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Praise and Worship at Night is in association with Innisfil Community Church. 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

before Pontius Pilate made the good confession. I wonder whether you think of yourself as a leader. You know, most of us are leaders in some area in our lives. Perhaps you're a leader in your church or in your work or in some civic activity, in your home, with your kids. And perhaps you feel good about your leadership, and perhaps you feel uncertain about what's expected of you. But can we define what it means when we talk about leadership? Years ago, it was Warren Webster, a missionary who had served the Lord for many years in Pakistan. He was invited to speak at the then very famous Urbana Missionary Conference, and part of his message included these words. He said, "If I had my life to do all over again, I would live it to change the lives of people, because you have not changed anything until you've changed the lives of people." See, what Webster gave that day was one of the most basic definitions of leadership. Leadership is not a title or a position, nor even the ability to wield power over people's lives. You might have all of those things, but be a very poor leader. Leadership is influence, influencing people. As Christians, that's one of the most basic job assignments we have. We seek to influence people with the gospel of Jesus. A leader is like the watch you wear or the clock that appears on your computer screen or in your car. It sets the standard. Or it's like your location as it appears on a GPS. It locates you in an objective way. So too, the character and example and the influence of the leader is the standard or the point of reference for others. The standing of a leader is the standard that others follow. Leaders set the standard in the church, but they also do so in workplaces and families and among friends. If you learn to be an influencer for Christ, the nature of your life will touch everyone around you. We should be setting the standard, not being conformed to someone else's standard. And we live in a day when there's a crying need for Christians to view themselves as leaders who will become influencers for Christ in this world. So today's message is not only a call for you to lead by influencing the lives of others, but it's intended to show you how you can become that very person to which others set their clocks. Now, I know there's something unique about the scripture that we've just read. Paul has specifically written these words to Timothy, who's been called to set aright that which has gone wrong in the church in Ephesus. And so the call

born leaders. They're not necessarily tall like David's brothers. They don't put confidence in the flesh. They don't necessarily have booming voices. Rather, they acquire the skills of leadership that Christ wants for them with the help of the Holy Spirit by following the commands set for their lives. In other words, if you want to influence others, learn and obey these commands. So let's look at each one of them, one at a time. Here's the first from verse 11a.

www.ca.

0: including principal, vice principal, and head of student services at the Ottawa-Carleton District School Board. Soccer infrastructure improvements are on the way for Bracebridge and Gravenhurst. Airbnb is investing over $550,000 through the FIFA World Cup 2026 Impact Program, where four Ontario communities were selected for improvements. With the funding, Randy Gostick Park in Bracebridge will see an upgraded lighting system, while Gull Lake Rotary Park in Gravenhurst will get field improvements. In sports, Tomas Hertl scored late to give the Vegas Golden Knights a 5-4 win over the Carolina Hurricanes to open the Stanley Cup Final. MLB, the Toronto Blue Jays, they fell short in Atlanta, losing 4-3 to the Braves. And MLB News, Blue Jays catcher Alejandro Kirk will start his rehab assignment today with Dunedin before rejoining the team. We have more sunshine in the forecast. Traffic and weather are next.
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0: 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It's Sight for Kids Day on Life with Hope and Healing International. 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

0: It's Psych for Kids Day on Life 100.3. Good morning. It's the Get Up and Go Show. Todd, Shirley, and Mike. And together today, we are going to change the lives of 1,000 children. That is the goal today. We've got a special phone number for you and a website for you to give. We'll cover that first before we introduce who we have in studio this morning.
1: That's right. 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
0: And in studio live, we have Beth Jost Reimer. She is the Chief Strategy Officer at Hope and Healing International. That's good morning.
2: Right.
0: How are you?
2: Good morning. I am great.
0: Good to have you here. You're fresh from a trip over to Africa. Yeah. And one thing you're really excited about is the way that these kids, their parents and the whole families are affected by being helped on a day like today, Sight for Kids Day. I was going to say, like, in Canada, if we have a vision problem, we just check our benefits, right?
1: Yeah.
0: We say, okay, what are we allowed?
2: Yeah.
0: Things work a little different over there,
2: they
0: right?
2: They do. And I got to tell you, you know, the moms I met on this recent trip just inspired me. Mm. And, you know, it really highlighted how the gift

0: You must just be like, I love bringing this news to young moms, and I'm sure families too, right?
1: Yeah, absolutely. And, you know, I do think that this is

of teaching experience and has served in various leadership roles, including principal, vice principal, and head of student services at the Ottawa-Carleton District School Board. Soccer infrastructure improvements are on the way for Bracebridge and Gravenhurst. Airbnb is investing over $550,000 through the FIFA World Cup 2026 Impact Program, where four Ontario communities were selected for improvements. With the funding, Randy Gostick Park in Bracebridge will see an upgraded lighting system, while Gull Lake Rotary Park in Gravenhurst will get field improvements. From the News Patrol, a fan was able to save a performance in Australia. Sterling Nassa and his girlfriend had tickets to the orchestra for one of their favorite shows when the performance was cut short as the piano player fell ill. After 30 minutes of trying to find a replacement, the conductor updated the crowd on the situation and asked if there was anyone in the audience who wanted to fill in. Sterling put up his hand and he took to the stage, saving the show and putting on a performance the orchestra won't soon forget. In sports, Tomas Hertl scored late to give the Vegas Golden Knights a 5-4 win over the Carolina Hurricanes to open the Stanley Cup Final. MLB, the Toronto Blue Jays, they fell short in Atlanta, losing 4-3 to the Braves. And MLB News, Blue Jays.

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2: 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We don't have to prompt you very much to get some stories, but I have questions because when we're talking today about restoring sight for kids, this is something that maybe, as it's opposed to like a condition where they have bow legs or something going wrong with

0: and bars.
1: And it means there's no need to worry when I play at the park.
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It's Cypher Kids Day on Life 100.3. It's the Get Up and Go Show. Todd, Shirley, and Mike with you. Yes, today. Let's

husband was undergoing roof work at the time, and damage is estimated at over $1 million. None of the units suffered fire damage. However, many experienced smoke and water damage as a result. Class sizes are expected to be a key issue heading into talks between the province and teachers. With labor talks expected to get underway this month, Education Minister Paul Calandra has heard from the unions already that a

Insight for Kids Day on Life 100.3, the Get Up and Go Show, Todd, Shirley, and Mike. Thank you so much for calling or going online, because today 1,000 kids' lives are going to be changed because they're going to get some sight-saving care. So there's a special phone number for you today.

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1: Or knowledge. So anyway, these kids do go quite a long time undiagnosed. When they get eyeglasses, you know, like I think about a little guy named Vincent that was a little older than your grandson. So he would have been about five when he got surgery, but then needed glasses afterwards. Okay.

It's Sight for Kids Day on Life 100.3. Good morning. It's the Get Up and Go Show. Todd, Shirley, and Mike, and Chief Strategy Officer for Hope and Healing International, Beth Jost-Reimer's with us. And you get to 47.

0: had cataracts.
1: Okay.
0: She needed cataract surgery. So, you know, the process is often these kids, you know, there's two different ways they might come to us for care, right? Mm. We'll either go into the community and do screenings in the community

$1,000 through the FIFA World Cup 2026 Impact Program, where four Ontario communities were selected for improvements. With the funding, Randy Gostick Park in Bracebridge will see an upgraded lighting system, while Gull Lake Rotary Park in Gravenhurst will get field improvements. From the Gnews Patrol, a fan was able to save a performance in Australia. Sterling Nassa and his girlfriend had tickets to the orchestra for one of their favorite shows when the performance was cut short as the piano player fell ill. After 30 minutes of trying to find a replacement, the conductor updated the crowd on the situation and asked if there was anyone in the audience who wanted to fill in. Sterling put up his hand and he took to the stage, saving the show and putting on a performance the orchestra won't soon forget. In sports, Tomas Hertl scored late to give the Vegas Golden Knights a 5-4 win over the Carolina Hurricanes to open the Stanley Cup Final. MLB, the Toronto Blue Jays, they fell short in Atlanta, losing 4-3 to the Braves. And MLB News, Blue Jays catcher Alejandro Kirk will start his rehab assignment today with Dunedin before rejoining the team.

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Todd, Shirley, and Mike. And we're joined by Chief Strategy Officer for Hope and Healing International, Beth Jost-Reimer, this morning.

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1: Good morning. Human remains have been found on a property in Thornton. The OPP were called to the site yesterday and say that this appears to be an isolated

It's Sight for Kids Day on Life 100.3. It's the Get Up and Go Show. Todd, Shirley, and Mike. All day, we are going to be telling you about stories of kids whose lives are going to get changed today.

0: Tanzania, Ethiopia, Kenya, Malawi, Cameroon.
1: Wow.
0: I'm sure I'm forgetting one. Wow. Did I say Uganda?
2: Yeah, and you work with partner hospitals there to make sure you identify the kids.
0: Yeah, partner hospitals, clinics, community-based organizations. These are our frontline partners.
1: Yeah, we have to have a bigger front line than just you guys.
0: Yeah. Well, and I would say,

Amen. It's Sight for Kids Day, Life 100.3. Good morning, the Get Up and Go Show, Todd, Shirley, and Mike. We are so thankful for you calling or going online with your gift today. $47 takes care of the miracle of sight to one child.

0: apart. 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
1: really?
0: You know, and
1: what was going
0: just
1: on?
0: Let her talk. Well, she, you know, her daughter had a life-threatening condition. Mm-hmm. It was something that could have been corrected so easily, and it just went wrong. First with a traditional healer,

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1: Good morning. Human remains have been found.

In sports, Tomas Hertl scored late to give the Vegas Golden Knights a 5-4 win over the Carolina Hurricanes to open the Stanley Cup Final. MLB, the Toronto Blue Jays, they fell short in Atlanta, losing 4-3 to the Braves. And MLB News, Blue Jays catcher

Day with Hope and Healing International on Life 100.3. Good morning. The Get Up and Go Show. Todd, Shirley, and Mike joined by Chief Strategy Officer Beth Jost-Reimer from Hope and Healing International. Thanks again for being

0: Boom.
1: Oh, he's candy.
0: Focused.
2: Yeah. So, you know, just taking the care, taking the time, having that heart. You know, Dr. Moyo in Malawi, we just actually part of what we do.

a family building their forever home, an entrepreneur with simply a sketch on a napkin. And behind every board, every nail, and every dream were Muskoka Lumber with the supplies and advice. 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

0: 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It's the Get Up and Go Show, Todd, Shirley, and Mike. We are in the middle of probably the quickest match that we've ever done.
1: Yes.
0: We had

0: kid at a time.
1: Yeah. And, you know, the other thing I will say is, you know, we often use the verse, and I love the verse, you know, that when, you know, for the least of these, when you give to one of the least of these, you give to me. So this work is giving to Jesus, because Jesus identified and continues to identify with the marginalized people of the world. But I want to go on record to say Jesus was using air quotes. Like, the least of these is not the least of these in his eyes. And they're not the least of these in our eyes and our healing. Yeah. These children are, they deserve justice. They deserve dignity. They deserve love and tangible help, because they are little sparks of courage and beauty and potential. And we just get to unlock that and make the world a better place. Yeah.
0: And I just want to personally thank you for doing what you do and have done for 35 years. But I also want to extend the thanks of the Holy Spirit for what he's doing in that he's already done in the past for the kids that we've already helped, for the kids that we're helping today, and for the kids that we are going to help in future generations. Because I know, Beth, you are not done.

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0: to be the mother of young children.
1: Yeah.
0: Give me the noise.
1: Well, it's interesting now because some of mine are getting older, which is weird.
0: Like 14 to 9, if I
1: Right. My oldest is 14 and then my youngest is 9. So it's more of like, I remember when people told me when they were younger, like the young years are the physically exhausting years and the older years are the

0: they need that reminder, others motivated. Around 8, 9, depending on maturity, to about 16, we hope that they are a mix of self and others motivated. Yeah, so
1: that's the normal growth.
0: Yeah. Pattern. Maybe you forgot your lunch and I let you forget it today. Like those types of things. And then hopefully by 16, they're completely self motivated. And so that, to your point of the control, it's like, yeah, if we're still doing some of that stuff at 10, 11, 12, we're actually keeping them back when they're

0: again.
1: No, right. Yeah. And so you kind of sit in that place and you say, I have to care in this moment more about what my kid needs than what mm-hmm. this 60-year-old woman thinks or this 50-year-old man. Like, I have to care more about what my kid needs in the moment, because they do at that age absolutely need you to help them co-regulate. They cannot do it on their own.

today, and now all of mine are in school. 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And then a kid gets sick, or there's some wrench thrown in, like he, like yesterday, he didn't get let out at 8 like he was supposed to. He had an hour where he had to wait for his relief. And so it's like,

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He's ultimately doing good for our family. But I'm seeing it through the lens of, this is hard. This is uncomfortable. I don't like this. I don't want to go in this direction. Yeah. So I'm fighting it. I'm pouting about it. I'm having a bad attitude. And God is saying, if you'll just shift your attitude,

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What did Jesus mean when he said that the work of the Holy Spirit in the new birth is like the wind? Well, first of all, like the wind, the new birth is unseeable. You can't see the new birth.

That's the second agency on this list. 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The Bible says, listen to this, you are not in the flesh, but in the spirit. If indeed the spirit of God dwells in you. Now, if anyone does not have the spirit of Christ, he is not.

0: at the rest stop and gave my heart to Jesus Christ. We get countless testimonies like that from all over the country.
1: And maybe you're a testimony just waiting to be shared. If Christ has changed your life through Turning Point, we'd love to hear about it. And if you're considering making that decision to put Jesus Christ on the throne of your heart, don't

0: doctor. Cataracts were making it harder and harder for her to see, and her family often struggled just to put food on the table. But that's where generosity became so powerful and really acts as a miracle. It doesn't replace a parent's love or determination, but it comes alongside it, and it helps to remove the barriers of cost and access so a child can finally get the care they need.
1: Mm-hmm. Yes. I find it interesting that a child that has a medical condition wants to be

Sight for Kids Day on Life 100.3 with Lauren Daigle. Thank God I do. Hey, it's Steve Jones along with Beth and Christine from Hope and Healing International. We have this massive goal today because we want to make a difference in the life of a child on the other side of the world. We're transforming their life through the

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Meeting up with Crowder. It really was Amazing Grace. Hey, it's Steve Jones, and I'm excited to have the team from Hope and Healing International with us today. I have Beth Jost-Reimer, also Christine Cho is here, and

And we are doing our part today. $47. And I just saw not too long ago, I think somebody took care of 10 children. So it was just one person. It was just a big jump. And maybe that probably a $500 gift, as I'm guessing. Some people can do that. Maybe five people can do that right now. Or maybe 47 is your max. Well, just think of that. If you have children, just like Christine, and she's got four boys, and she's thinking, man, if I had to find $47 for one of my boys, I would find a way. And so that's what we're helping with today. 1-888-845-7718. 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

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You can give. We are aiming, well, we have a big goal. We want to take care of 1,000 children, meaning we want to transform their life with the miracle of sight. 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

0: for the stigma that comes along with being blind, you know, being rejected by other kids, being excluded, being told that they're just nothing but blindness, you know, being not even using their name. They're just called the blind kid, you know.
1: Yikes.
0: And so being able to prevent all of that, that heart hurt and scar tissue left there is an important factor as well.
1: And I remember meeting a young boy, and he was going to receive surgery, and I'm thinking, wow, he must be so excited. And he was very angry. He was very angry. And I was thinking, oh, that's interesting that he's going to receive. And then I realized he had had years of what you were talking about, years of kids making fun of him. And he's just saying, okay, are we just going to get this done already? Like, and so you just see your heart.

Kids Day on Life 100.3 and Elevation Rhythm Washed. It's Steve Jones along with Christine Cho and Beth Jo Strimer from Hope and Healing International for Sight for Kids Day, where we are transforming the life of a child with the miracle of sight. And we have a match on right now of $2,000. We want to take full advantage.

I was just standing in the background. But I think what I was amazed is that if you can picture this, I'm going to do my best to describe it. It's, we were driving and driving. The scenery in Malawi is absolutely

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We are transforming a child's life. Well, we're hoping to transform 1,000, the lives of 1,000 children by the end of today. The miracle of

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1: Yeah, you don't often think of it like that for a child to see, you know, they're missing their childhood as they don't have care. 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So would she be able to do gymnastics if her

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That's what the cross is for. It's site for Kids Day, which means that we want to provide life-changing, sight-saving care for the miracle of sight for these children. 1,000 of them by the end of the day, and you can do that by

acceptable way to live God's love in this world than the kind of work that Hope and Healing does. And it really is in our name. It's healing bodies, but it's also giving hope in hearts. And I think just being able to see that we're actually affecting change in some of the most vulnerable lives in the world.

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A one-time gift of $47 is the difference between preventable blindness and a brighter future for a child. You can give a child the miracle of sight.

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1: It's Sight for Kids Day on Life 100.3. That's Torrin Wells, Like You Love Me. It's Steve Jones along with Christine and Beth from Hope and Healing International. We are

0: for these children.
1: Thank you, Christine. It has been such an amazing day already. Beth, would you just take a moment to just pray?
2: Yeah, I would be honored to, yes. So, God of our sure hope.

0: Good afternoon. It's 12 o'clock on Wednesday, June 3rd. I'm Mike Poirier from the Life 100.3 News Center. Aurelia OPP are investigating a suspicious death. Police were called to a nature park off Old Berry Road last night after a victim was found without vital signs. Officers remain on the scene and they're asking residents to report any suspicious behavior in the area. No other details about the victim or the situation have been released at this time. The teachers' union has served notice to begin talks with the province. With a legal notice, the Ontario government will have to start bargaining talks within the next 15 days, with a current contract set to expire at the end of August. Education Minister Paul Calandra expects classroom sizes to be a key topic of discussion.
1: But I know this is an item. They've mentioned it to me right from the beginning. The unions, in my first meetings with the union leadership, they said we want to talk class sizes. And we haven't said that we wouldn't talk class sizes. Let's talk about it at the table, and we'll start that very soon, actually, and hopefully have a deal in place before the summer's out.
0: Other areas of focus include violence in the schools, inadequate supports for students, and staffing challenges. Charlie McDonald is entering the race for mayor in Kawartha Lakes. McDonald was first elected to city council in 2022 and over the last 2 years has served as deputy mayor. He feels that it's time for common sense leadership in Kawartha Lakes and plans to speak with residents to hear what they would like to see achieved going into the next term of council. The cities of Barrie and Springwater are closing in on a cross-border service agreement. The deal continues to further the land development to the Springwater Township with plans to impact a proposed seniors care center north of Bayfield Street. City councilors aim to discuss the agreement at the general committee meeting this evening. The home of Wyerton Willie is set to begin renovations. South Bruce Peninsula Council approved $6,000 toward repairs for the building after the lower floors were found to be deteriorating beneath the frame. Councilor Paul Deacon said that the update to the home is important to ensure a safe environment for the new groundhog. Soccer infrastructure improvements are on the way for Bracebridge and Gravenhurst. Airbnb is investing over $550,000 through the FIFA World Cup 2026 Impact Program, where four Ontario communities will see improvements. With the funding, Randy Gostick Park in Bracebridge will see upgraded lighting, while Gull Lake Rotary Park in Gravenhurst will get field improvements. From the Gnews Patrol, a fan was able to save a performance in Australia. Sterling Nasso and his girlfriend had tickets to the orchestra for one of their favorite shows when the performance was cut short due to the piano player falling ill. After 30 minutes of trying to find a replacement, the conductor updated the crowd on the situation and then asked if there was anyone in the audience who wanted to fill in. Sterling put up his hand and took to the stage, saving the show and putting on a performance the orchestra won't soon forget. In sports, it's game one of the NBA final tonight in San Antonio between the Spurs and the New York Knicks. MLB, the Toronto Blue Jays resume their series tonight in Atlanta against the Braves. And WNBA, the Toronto Tempo, they're on the road to take on the New York Liberty. The sunshine will stick around this afternoon. Weather's next.
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0: Well, they certainly defended themselves. 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

0: Faithfulness is a victory, and you'll discover what the psalmist knew. 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

It's Psych for Kids Day on Life 100.3 with a new one by Jeremy Rosato. Keep holding on. 122. Here we go. We are on, well, Psych for Kids Day, and we have that big goal, 1,000.

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site for Kids Day on Life 100.3 and Phil Wickham. This is Our God. Hey, it's Steve Jones, and I have Joanna and I have Esther here from Hope and Healing International, and we are excited already because we have seen this goal of 1,000 get smaller and smaller as we've moved through the day, and we still have a long way to go, but we have

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It's Sight for Kids Day on Life 100.3 with the color No Such Thing as Hopeless. Here we go. We've got this big goal. We want to take care of 1,000 kids today, transform their life with the miracle of sight. And so far,

0: This isn't just a gift that happens once. It's something that happens once, and the dividends it pays and the incredible impact that will continue for the rest of their life. It can change whole generations. It can mean the difference between a child who ends up begging on the street versus a child who's in business and providing for their family and getting a better life for their their kids. Like, so many of these kids are just saying, like, I want to go out and do all these awesome things to be able to help my parents, because I see how much they struggle and I want to care for them. Mm-hmm. I've got so many stories of that. And yeah. Beautiful, beautiful kids.
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Day on Life 100.3 and Pat Barrett, I've Got a Fire. Hey, it's Steve Jones along with Joanna and Esther from Hope and Healing International. We have that big goal of 1,000 children taken care of by the end of the day. Given the miracle of sight, that's why it's like

Today, Life 100.3 stands by Hope and Healing International for Sight for Kids Day. A one-time gift of $47 is the difference between preventable blindness and a brighter future for a child. You can give a child the miracle of sight by calling 1-888-845-7718 or visit sightforkids.ca.

It's Sight for Kids Day on Life 100.3 with Chris Tomlin. Who you are to me. It's Steve Jones along with Joanna and Esther from Hope and Healing International.

0: $57, which provides that sight-saving eye care to these children. What exactly does the $47 mean? Where does it go?
1: Well, I love what you just said about the family who's driving to Vision Care right now here in the local area, because it's access. Yeah. That's what it provides. It provides an ability to do the thing when, if you're only making a few dollars a day, is completely out of reach. But you as a parent care just as much as any other parent in the world about your child's future, their ability to care for themselves, to have an education, to have a full life. And that includes sight, but one in every five kids around the world has some kind of vision thing. I mean, think about how many kids we already know.

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Ontario's Christian Superstation Life 100.3. That was Franklin McKay with Don't Forget Love. Good afternoon. It's Michael Onley here with you. 3:08 on this beautiful sunny day. It's a very special

I would say, especially as a kid. Mm-hmm. I don't know about you, but growing up, it's through your vision, right? Like your experiences. I was reading an article yesterday about children and vacationing, how age 5 to 10, that is the most integral time.

Ontario's Christian Superstation, Life 100.3. That was Jordan Feliz with Praise God for That. Good afternoon. It's Michael Onley here with you. 3:20 on this beautiful sunny afternoon. Clear blue skies, lots of sunshine. Hallelujah. Praise the Lord. It's a very special day here at Life 100.3. Hope and

Ontario's Christian Superstation Life 100.3. That was Josiah Queen with Demons. Good afternoon. It's Michael Onley here with you alongside Esther Karim, Joanna LaFleur, Sight for Kids Day, Hope and Healing International. Ladies, what a special day it's been so far. And

0: $47.
1: Okay, but right now at 3:30, we've just heard that we have a matching gift.
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3: Joanna, do you want to explain to the life listener?
1: All right.
3: What is a match?
1: We have a $1,000 matching gift from an incredibly generous donor. And what that means is for that $47 or $100 or $10, whatever you can give, it's going to be doubled because someone is matching every gift dollar for dollar for the until it runs out. For the next hour, we have this amount of money. And so we want people to give because right now, again, we were just joking about what can you buy with $47 at the grocery store these days. Not a lot, but we're doubling your money right now. It's

0: Ontario's Christian Superstation, Life 100.3. That was Quentin Thronis with Take Me to the Star. The girls are giggling. They were talking.
1: Yapping.
0: And I didn't give the... Hey, Joanne, that's okay. I didn't give you the tea up.

parents to understand that this is treatable. I think of a child named Geisa Work, who's from Ethiopia. Her mom was noticing, of course, that her child was in pain. She was crying all the time. This was going on for a year, constantly rubbing her eyes. There's stuff coming out of her eyes. And she thought this was temporary. She thought this is going to go away. Sure. Finally, someone came with a mobile clinic, came to their area. She was able to see this child. And basically the mom said, "I considered it temporary, like a normal problem. I didn't expect it could lead to blindness. Ugh. If my daughter becomes blind, the burden will fall on my shoulders," yeah. meaning the mom is going to have to care for her into her elderly years, which is obviously something that nobody wants to see. And so she was able to get the treatment. She was able to get access to the care. And it's because of people like these Canadian donors that we're seeing. So far, 715 now. Woo! 715 kids are going to get the access that they didn't have before. And this is a mom who didn't understand that this was a critical and a critical situation for her child. The pain that she was experiencing in her eyes could be treated and would be

0: put you through it. It's amazing that you can love me like I love me like I am.
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0: Walking along, like not even 10 minutes ago, our match was at $950. And now, where are we at? And how many lives have we changed?
1: We are halfway through this match already and 721 kids, Michael.
0: Hey-oh!
1: It's so exciting. About. Like these, and these aren't just numbers. These are little kids. Like,
2: yeah.
1: I mean, Joanna, we were talking earlier with Steve about like classrooms, like just the number of classrooms and schools that are getting filled up of kids who now can be able to see the blackboard at school. So if you didn't get a chance to get in on this match, now is your time. You can be able to help not just one kid, but two kids with your gift of $47 today. That's $47.

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0: No. I think it's more of an army of red ants, or something, marching towards a giant chocolate bunny, perhaps. obviously an impressionistic work.
1: Well, only if he's doing it.

0: We're going to forget about the test, and you're going to keep your job as my tutor?
1: Not exactly.
0: Then what did you want to say?
1: I want to say first that you better never talk to me like that again.
0: What?

0: era.
1: Yeah, or it was a new style of art or something.
2: Or something.
0: And you've been worrying since yesterday about how to tell me.
1: We didn't want to hurt your feelings.
0: I see. It's funny. It reminds me of a lesson I once learned.
2: Really?
0: Uh-huh. But I'm not going to tell you what it was.
1: Jack!
2: Mr. Hamlin!
0: Sorry, we have to get back to work.

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Ontario's Christian Superstation Life 100.3. That was Katie Nicole with Have Your Way. Good afternoon. It's Michael on the here with you, 434, on this very special day here at Life 100.3. At this time of the show, you know, I'd be gearing up, bringing you all sorts of fun content and, you know, the word of life. But today we're taking a little pause from that, and that's okay. This is a special.

you're going to pause going out for lunch this week. Maybe you go out for lunch each and every day. That's okay. Maybe you're saying, you know what? Actually, wait a minute. Okay, honey, let's pause date night for this week. Or, hey, you know what? I think I'm going to make my lunch this week. I'm not going to spend that money. That's what we're talking about. That's what $47 can go to. And that can transform.

Ontario's Christian Superstation, Life 100.3. That was Jason Dunn with Holy Forever. Good afternoon. It's Michael Lonley here with you, 447, along with Esther Karam, Hope and Healing International Site.

You are worthy and you are loved. Father, we give this all to you. In your son's precious name we pray. Amen. Life 100.3. Thank you.

essence of it, though, of all this music, is pointing the life listener, pointing the world to Jesus Christ. And I'd be remiss, you know, if I didn't mention that with Hope and Healing International. It's very clear that that's the primary messaging. And we had talked about the word transformation, and transformation is such a fascinating word. We all have our own

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0: 12. 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We're gonna cross the finish line, Esther. I am so confident,
1: so excited,
0: because our goal is to help 1,000 children change their lives, not just today, not tomorrow, change their lives permanently. We've already changed 892 children's lives. We've had the match. Look at that, zero.
1: Wow.
0: Done. 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
1: So

0: So we get to be the interrupters of the poverty disability cycle today and start a brand new cycle, a cycle filled with hope, filled with healing, filled with joy that sets these kids up for the rest of their lives.
1: It's such an interesting way to look at it there, Esther, of what you said there, breaking the cycle. Because when you break a cycle, what then takes place

0: me now. Ontario's Christian Superstation Life 100.3. That was Jamie McDonald with Ain't No Way. It is 5:24. Good evening. It's Michael Lonley here with you alongside Esther Karam, Hope and Healing International. It's Sight for Kids Day. Esther, you had those dance moves. You're really going there. I like that. Jamie McDonald.
1: We're just having fun.
0: We are having fun. We're having a hoot and a holler.

like, how? We can't do anything to help him. Mm-hmm. And I remember talking with Vivian, and as we sat down, she just said, she was like, I don't know how we're going to pay for any of this. I don't know that we can. And well, she knew that

However, for those who do manage money God's way, they will develop a closer relationship with the Lord, a better rapport with their spouse, and experience rewards in heaven for eternity. People are welcome to attend Emmanuel Baptist Church.

her dad. I asked him, "Do you have any concerns about Abigail?" And he looked at me and he said, "You know what? No, actually, because I know that God created her for a reason, with a purpose and a plan, and he's going to fulfill that. And I don't have any concerns because I know that there's hope for her and that her life is going to be one full of hope." And I thought, man, Jeremiah 29:11 in this small home in Cameroon in a back corner hits way different than where we typically hear it. And this confidence. And

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1: 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It is a special day here at Life. We have a goal, Esther, of changing 1,000 kids' lives. We've already helped 958.
2: So incredible. Like, I love it.
1: Incredible. Look at that. The match is just moving at a rapid pace. We can't even keep up. $65 left. And this is why we do these things, right? The why factor. And I'd be remiss, Esther, if we didn't get to know your story a little bit of, you know, why? Why have you continued on at Hope and Healing International?
2: Yeah, I think with work like this, the name of the place caught my eye very from the beginning was Hope and Healing. Just those two words mean so much to me in my own story, in my own life. I think my heartbeat, Michael, honestly, is I cannot stand the thought of a child thinking that Jesus doesn't love them. Mm. I can't stand the thought of a child who doesn't think they'd have worth or value. Or really anyone for that matter. That's just my heartbeat. But the idea of being able to come alongside someone who their head is just bowed down in either shame or heaviness or hopelessness or despair, and just being able to say, hey, you have so much value and you have so much to offer. And I know people have missed it before in the past. I know people have passed you by. People have said that you don't have value. I want you to hear me clearly. Those people were wrong. Jesus actually made you intentionally, beautifully, with all of the love in his heart. And he has so much love and care for you. And you are worthy of that love. You are worthy of kindness. And I just want to see hearts that have started to close down, open up again. Mm. And I have seen it with my own eyes when I've been in the field. And I love it to be able to see kids who just, meet them for the first time and there wouldn't be any hint of a smile on their face. And then you meet them the second time and they've got casts or an eye patch and they are grinning from ear to ear. The next time you can barely catch them because they are running fast.
1: They're being children.
2: And they're kids. And that's what I want. You want kids who are just kids. And so to have a child fully believe the worth that God has given them, man, I just don't know that there's anything better than that. And that's one of the reasons that I love doing what I do, is to see kids actually start to understand, oh, I matter. Mm. Like, that's such a weighty thing for a child. I matter.
1: Yeah. Oh, yeah.
2: And
1: Seen and heard.
2: And I was made pretty great. Yeah, you were.
1: Yes, you were.
2: And I'm loved, which means that I'm safe. And it's like, yeah, you are. You are. And God has beautiful things ahead of you. And so to have people tap into that, I mean, as adults, I think sometimes we lose sight of that too.
1: Oh, yes.
2: And so to be able to tap into that and remind ourselves of the truths that God has given us all over scripture, and to be able to get down on your knees and look at, I

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Amen. Listener supported Christian Radio Life 100.3. That was Andrew Rip with I Do It Again. Good evening. It's Michael Lonely here with you, 6:22, alongside Esther Karam.

0: God's healing sight for these children. Amen to that, Marlene. Bless you. Thank you so much.
1: And Lorna said, shout out to my son. Donation on behalf of Nathan. Lorna, thank you. Thank you so much for being part of this beautiful work.
0: Amen to that. And, you know, one of the theme that you and I have talked about today, Esther, has just been, you know, just how

0: rewarding because just the object of $47, that's going to change a child's life forever.
1: Absolutely.
0: And it's one of those moments too, where you'll never really know what the end result will be of their upbringing and what their teenage lives will be and then their 20s and their, but that's where, you know, you don't lose sight of that. You keep that in mind, but it's just that perspective.

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0: Ontario's Christian Superstation Life 100.3. That was Daniel Richter with Jesus Be the Center. Amen to that song. I'd say that's a beautiful message there, Esther.
1: Absolutely.
0: Esther Karam here, Hope and Healing International. Site for Kids.

Amen to that. It most definitely was. It really was Amazing Grace, Ontario's Christian Superstation, Life 100.3. That was Phil Wickham and Crowder with their latest. It really was Amazing Grace. And wow.

0: cannot thank you enough for the gift that you have given every single one of these 1,077 kids. God bless you.
1: Amen. And we've got the final shout outs. Two final shout outs. We've got the first one from Stuart. And the message simply says, it's from Dan. And hey,
0: thank you so much.
1: Praise the Lord. We'll take it.
0: And we've got Lisa who said, just want to give thanks for our blessings and share where we can. Praise be to God. Absolutely. Thank you so much, Lisa.

It's time to praise. Psalm 66, verse 4 says, "All the earth bows down to you. They sing praise to you. They sing the praises of your name." For the next 5 hours, that is exactly what we plan to do. This is Praise and Worship at Night on Life 100.3.

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